0: 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Le atienden de lunes a jueves de 8 a 4:30 p.m.
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7: Bueno, me gusta escuchar Fiesta 94.5 porque me gusta estar orientada y porque me gusta mucho su música. Y la voz del locutor es hermosa.
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3: Este y todos los martes de 9 a 10 a.m. escucha la hora legal de Fiesta 94.5 con el abogado Antonio Vandenbosch, ahora en vivo. 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